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1: Do you see that Serena Williams is coming back to tennis?
0: Yeah, look, I'm not like the biggest tennis guy, but like I know Serena Williams. She's 44, had like a 4-year retirement. I think it's like pretty awesome. She's coming back. Good for her.

0: Everything Alternative is on Columbus Alternative 105.7. What's up? It's Alex Mack. Couldn't be more excited. It's the weekend. But hey, do want to remind you, starting back on Monday, and I know that you're like, ugh, Monday, but worth it, okay? Because we're trying to help you celebrate America's 250th birthday. We have $250,000 to give away. We want some of that to be yours. Remember, you got keywords to win $2,500. Coming up on Monday, you got four chances a day to win that money. And look, if you need details on how to win, like when you're getting the keywords, all that, just hit up the website.
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1: Speaking of Green Day, did you see they just dropped the trailer for their new movie? Yeah, Nimrods, coming out in August. Green Day's actually in it. It's like their movie. Plus, I saw Fred Armisen, Bobby Lee. I think the Paradox have a cameo in it. It looks actually great. Watch the trailer. Yellow Card and Good Charlotte together on this one. This is Bedroom Posters.

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1: Just reading that apparently sleep scientists have some tips to help you sleep better in the hot summer months. But it's crazy, like, the recommendation they give wasn't like, you know, something to do before bed or like a new way to sleep or whatever. It's just like, buy a mattress cooling pad. Look, I'm no sleep scientist, but I probably could have told you that. I have Amazon too. This is The Strokes right now, their new one called Going Shopping.

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Everything Alternative is on Columbus Alternative 105.7. What's going on? It's Alex Mack. No shortage of new music this year. It's been like nonstop. Look, not that I'm complaining, especially since we have a new Weezer album on the way. Yeah, the Gold album coming out August 21st. Hey, Weezer right now with Bethany Cosentino. The song's called Go Away.

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1: All right. I often make fun of, like, you know, the national, you know, whatever day. There's one every day. National Pistachio Day. National, I don't know, Breathe Air Day. It's all silly. But I did see that last week was National Donut Day. Here's the thing, and I've said this about other stuff. Any day can be National Donut Day if you just try hard enough, believe in yourself. Create your own holiday. Also, like, you don't need the internet to tell you you can eat a donut.

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1: 30 Seconds to Mars, which reminds me, Jared Leto, you know, lead singer of 30 Seconds to Mars, playing Skeletor in the new Masters of the Universe movie. A lot of people saying he's actually the best part of that movie, which I think our friend Jared needed. You know, let's not forget about Morbius and his Joker. I think he needed a win. I'm here for it.

Everything Alternative is on Columbus Alternative 105.7. What's up? It's Alex Mack. Now, I know that we're looking at summer coming up, maybe some trips. Just reading this article from the points guy. Now, if you get into credit card points, that's like a whole slippery slope. It's new for me. The points guy's great, but he was just ranking like the top U.S. airlines. Southwest at number 3, United number 2, Delta number 1. I get it. I'm a big Delta.

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Everything alternative.

Columbus Alternative 105.7. What's going on? It's Alex Mack. Very jealous of everybody going to the DC dates for Vans Warped Tour kicking off tomorrow. With these guys, Yellow Card performing. I mean, like, what in the 2007? Warped Tour is back, Yellow Card's performing. See, you know, the earth is healing. It's better days.

0: 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Now, I know it's Friday and we're kicking off the weekend, but I do want to remind you it's still technically a weekday, which means I got your new music show coming up. Yeah, Emerging Alt. 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
1: We've gotten a couple new songs from Muse, which I'm super excited about. Like, whole new album coming out later this month, The Wow Signal. But we've gotten like the song Cryogen, just got Night Shift Superstar, which is really cool to check out. But this one is like the first taste of the new record. So it feels special. I'm really excited for that. It's the new Muse right now called Be With You. It seems

Everything Alternative is on Columbus Alternative 105.7. What's up, it's Alex Mack. I'm in the process of moving right now. Dude, what a pain. The good news is the apartment's like partially furnished. Like the owners left a couch in the apartment, which looks like it's in good shape. I just realized, or discovered, I guess, that it is like a pull-out sofa, which is nice, and I don't have my bed in there yet. Dude, I tried to sleep on that thing, just assaulted by springs. Might have to wait till Prime Day and get a replacement mattress. I mean, that was really something. Hey, Temper City right now. This song's called Self-Aware.

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1: New Sublime celebrating a new record just dropping today. That was actually the title track, Until the Sun Explodes, here on Emerging Alt. My name's Alex Mack with iHeartRadio, hosting this full hour of all the best new releases. And, you know, stuff that even came out, like, kind of at the end of last year. Like, this one from the last dinner party, honestly, since the record came out, it's been stuck in my head. So it's called Count the Ways.

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Bridget Calls Me Baby. That was her song Slumber Party on Emerging Alt. My name's Alex Mack. Really excited for, you know, summer coming up. And I feel like we're sort of curating a little bit of a vibe. Like, dude, I remember seeing Dirty Heads, this band, at like an outdoor festival, sitting outside in Richmond, Virginia. It just brings back such memories. And even though this is a new one, it still gives me those vibes. It's called One of Those Days.

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My name's Alex Mack. This is your new music show. It's emerging alt nationwide with iHeartRadio, playing you all the best new releases. And it's so funny, I've been a little nostalgic today, I think. Kind of thinking about all the times I've like maybe seen these bands or first heard of them. Like, this guy Noah Kahan, obviously huge, right? I was very late to the party on Noah Kahan, and then I saw him at Hinterland, this music festival outside of Des Moines, Iowa. One of those shows where as soon as I was watching him live, I was like, I get it. I get why he's huge. This is his new one called Doors.

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Modest Mouse back with that one. Picking Dragon's Pockets on Emerging Alt. I'm Alex Mack. I always like kind of worry for Somber. He's young. I think maybe 21. And I'm just like, who hurt you so bad to write stuff like this? It's Homewrecker.

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1: Dexter the Moon Rocks. I was freaking out on Emerging Alt. My name's Alex Mack, your host here with iHeartRadio. And I was just thinking about, like, all the records coming out. I mean, 2026 has been sort of nonstop with new music, but, man, so excited. New Evanescence, the album Sanctuary. And Amy Lee just sort of talking about how music can be a safe place, especially, like, with how crazy and messed up the world is right now. Like, I really like that. This is off that new record right now. It's called Who Will You Follow?

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2: On face value, my love reads as a love song, but it's a song about hope. At the time, I was losing my mother and I just had my daughter, so there's a juxtaposition between the sadness and the happiness I was feeling. So

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Hey, it's Nikki. I kind of feel like that's one of those songs that, like, every time I hear, I am, like, right back in high school. Anyway, let's keep it going now with some new music from Young the Giant. It's Different Kind of Love.

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Hey, it's Nikki. And you know, all these concerts coming to town, whether it's Kemba Live, the Newport Nationwide Arena, or the Shop, we've got your tickets at Alt 105.7.

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Let's do some music discovery. Dirty Heads have a brand new album coming out next Friday, the 12th. Plus, they are on tour this summer with 311, which is obviously like the ultimate summer tour. This one gonna be on that new album next week. It's One of Those Days.

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Tame Impala Dracula by request on this early Saturday. 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

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Been out for a matter of hours at this point. Have you checked it out? 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Of course, we want to know. 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Speaking of new music, Muse, new album coming out on the 26th. This one will be on it. It's Be With You.

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Let's just keep it going now with Somber. Definitely another Somber summer 2026. You already know it. I already know it. Let's just embrace it, right? Yeah.

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Hey, it's Nikki with some music discovery now from The Strokes. Their brand new album, Reality Awaits, coming out on the 26th. Plus, they're playing Bonnaroo next week, and I kind of wonder if that's going to be on the live stream. I hope so. Anyway, this is Going Shopping.

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Red Hot Chili Peppers, It Can't Stop. Of course, we're not going to do that. Keeping it going now with Young the Giant, Different Kind of Love.

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Are you going to be a home wrecker? Okay, see what I did there? Not that exciting, but it's something. I mean, it's the middle of the night here, right? What's going on? It's Nikki with Music Discovery now from Somber. The song's called Home Wrecker.

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Yellow Card, Better Days on this early Saturday. Hey, it's Nikki. Thank you so much for hanging with us.

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Hey, good morning. It's Nikki with you. Sublime brand new album. Finally, almost here, coming out next Friday, the 12th. This is the title track, Until the Sun Explodes.

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Hey, it's Nikki, keeping it going now with Tame Impala, who's on tour this summer with our friend Joe. Like, I know we already got the big Jenny remix of this song right here, but imagine like a Tame Impala and Joe version of Dracula, like live. It'd be cool.

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Hey, it's Nikki with some music discovery for you now. Would love to know what you think of this song, so please send us a talk back and be honest. It's Mother. The song's called My Love.

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Columbus Alternative 105.7. What's going on? 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Now with Edgehill, they are on tour like pretty much the whole rest of the year. 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

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Gigi Perez, Sailor Song on this early Saturday. Good morning. It's Nikki Gigi Perez, of course, on tour with Noah Kahan. That's like the future of music right there. Love it. Let's just keep it going now with, well, obviously, one of the best songs ever written.

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Just keeping it going now with this fun one from Weezer, who just announced going to be playing our 2026 iHeartRadio Music Festival this September in Las Vegas. 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

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Hey, good morning. It's Nikki hanging with you. Of course, we got to show some love to Death Cab, their brand new album, I Built You a Tower, out now as of yesterday. And this one is on it. It's Riptides.

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0: 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Give it away. Okay, what's going on? Good morning, it's Nikki with you. We have so much that we are giving away all week long. 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

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Good Charlotte, the anthem. It's Nikki with you, right in the middle of some pop punk royalty here. Going from that one to this one, Yellow Card, Better Day.

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1: 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The idea is that each release brings together different artists with different influences to create a unique sound. 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

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Alanis Morissette is going to be inducted into the Songwriters Hall of Fame. The ceremony takes place on June 11th, and they revealed the roster of presenters and performers, which includes Billy Corgan and Johnny Resnick of Goo Goo Dolls.

Everything Alternative is on Columbus Alternative 105.7. Dave Grohl says they always have leftover riffs from albums, and he wants to share those with other musicians in hopes of them ending up in some unlikely spots. He says for those riffs that we don't use, we should start a website called spareriffs.com. It'd basically be a free service. You're free to take any one of those riffs and use it on your own and write a song from those riffs. The idea would be that, you know, we'd flood the internet with spare riffs and all of a sudden you'd hear like a diaper commercial or like a new Arby's song and I'd be like, hey, that's our riff. You know, I did go to spareriffs.com and I see it says on the website, coming soon. However, I have no idea whether that means that this is officially going to happen or somebody else just is launching it. There's Stone Temple Pilots, Interstate Love Song.

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Sublime is back with a new album, their first in 30 years. Until the Sun Explodes, dropped yesterday. Absolutely remarkable. They're back, and even more remarkable, it's their late frontman's son who now fronts the band. This new music from Edge Hill, it's Double Take.

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Linkin Park will document their journey of finding their purpose following the passing of vocalist Chester Bennington in a new film titled Unshatter. It's going to give us an intimate look at the band's process of moving forward, and this film is created by band member Joe Hahn. 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Good morning, I'm Shroom.

0: 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Thanks for listening. My name is Shroom. The Super Mario Galaxy movie has now passed $1 billion at the global box office, becoming the first film of 2026 to achieve this milestone. Now, despite mixed reviews, I mean, the movie has been a commercial success with a domestic box office of $428.5 million and an overseas haul of $571.5 million. Now, the film's success has solidified Nintendo, Universal Pictures, and Illumination as the top players in big-screen video game adaptations, with a sequel and potentially a Donkey Kong film in the works. Now, despite criticism for lack of substance, the movie has resonated with audiences and is set to continue its successful run in theaters.
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1: 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Alanis Morissette is going to be inducted next month into the Songwriters Hall of Fame. The ceremony takes place in New York City, and one of the performers is Somber. It's back to Friends.

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1: Yeah, we'll mess up a little bit, but isn't that the great part of humanity? 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

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I was talking about how Sombra is performing at the Songwriters Hall of Fame ceremony next month, while Billy Corgan of the Smashing Pumpkins is also going to be appearing. There's Gigi Perez, Sailor Song.

Columbus Alternative 105.7. Blink 182's First Dates. Good morning, I'm Shroom. Hope you're having a great weekend. Here's Dexter and the Moonrocks, Freaking Out. Ooh.

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Pearl Jam, they got inducted into the Rock and Roll Hall of Fame back in 2017. Well, this next artist was inducted in 2025. It's Outkast. 1, 2.

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This is wild. 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Now, this unique accessory crafted from 66-million-year-old dinosaur DNA is set to challenge the boundaries of creativity and luxury in the fashion world. 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

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My name's Shroom with new music from Yellow Card that features Good Charlotte. 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
1: 3 days, grace, Jesse. 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

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Jesse, what are you doing this weekend? 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

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Blur, song Dose. Jesse, oh, praise the heavens. Best weekend of my life. Why? Because we have Sublime's first new album in 30 years and 22 tracks. By the way, they gave us everything. It just came out yesterday. First full-length studio release with Bradley Knowles' son fronting the band along with OG members Bud Gaw and Eric Wilson. 22 tracks, dude. It's going to be the soundtrack of the summer. Title track, Until the Sun Explodes.

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1: Switchfoot Jesse, hope you're having a great weekend. There's so much going on right now, especially with Summer 2026, America 250. But all I'm thinking about, what's taking over my life right now, is Summer House. The entire world is talking about this, okay? The reunion finale, part three, was last Tuesday, and now there's even more coming. If you're a Bravo fan, Summer House fan, I'll fill you in just a few.

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POD, Jesse, I got your soundtrack to the summer right now. Brand new Sublime album is finally here. 22 tracks. You're going to blast this thing all summer long. Make sure to dive into it this weekend. Ensenada.

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Papa Roach, upcoming 12th studio album slated for release later this year in the final stages of production. Jacoby Shaddix confirmed the track list will feature around 10 to 11 songs. We already got three new songs, including this one, Even If It Kills Me.

Columbus Alternative 105.7. All right, so Death Cab for Cutie's brand new album. First album in 4 years. Just came out last Friday. Album number 11. It's called I Built You a Tower, grief-driven record, navigating frontman Ben Gibbard's recent divorce. Very raw, moody, yet nostalgic, tapping into that special OG Death Cab sound that we love. New song from that album, Riptides.

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1: This is the biggest summer ever. 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

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Send me a message in studio. Let me know how your weekend's going. Give me your name, where you're from, what you want to hear. I don't know. You just talk about your weekend so far. Maybe if you have to vent about your annoying best friend, I don't know. Just hit the talk back, Mike.

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Nerd to the Vanna, Jesse O. FIFA World Cup. 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

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All the new music, the latest, the greatest from all your favorite bands, even bands you might have not ever heard of. Weeknights, 11 o'clock, full hour of the best new music around. Got a new song, too, from Dexter and the Moon Rocks. If you haven't heard it yet, it's called Freaking Out. It's coming up after The Killers.

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The Boys of Summer. Jesse, a lot of good stuff streaming right now. Listen, it is summer. You need to be outside as much as possible. But on the days where you need a good binge, a whole lot of good stuff is out there for the month of June. I'll give you my top picks for the month of June in a few.

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Jesse, thanks so much for hanging out. Lots of great music this afternoon. We'll do some Chili Peppers, some STP. Right now it's Edge Hill with Double Take.

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1: Smash Mouth. Walking on the Sun, you're welcome. I'll never be able to not think of the movie Can't Hardly Wait. That was such a good movie. Jossie, thank you so much for hanging out. Joe on a very big tour this summer with Tame Impala. Huge for him. He's going to be opening up for the Kevin Parker. End of beginning.

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First weekend of Warped Tour this weekend in D.C., five different cities this summer into the fall. They're doing one per month. Next month, Long Beach, California. Then they're doing Montreal, Mexico City, and closing it out in Orlando, November 14th and 15th. Still time to get those passes. VansWarpedTour.com for all the deets. Yellow card, going to be there. Better days.

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1: Jesse, what up?
0: Wasabi, dog. Hope you're having a great weekend. Please hit me up, iHeartRadio app, talk back, Mike. Let me know what you want to hear. Like this song. This is what I want to hear. It's not December, it's the summer, but holy smokes, Collective Soul December, dude, still slaps. Song is still such a heater. Turn it up.

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Well, I'm as happy as a clam because we got Sublime's new album yesterday. I'm waiting for so long for this album. 22 tracks. It's going to be the soundtrack of the summer. Make sure to dive into that this weekend. Ensenada.

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I am Josh. What is going on with you? I know you want to hear something. I know that'll help you out. 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

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That's what I love about playing music for you. I appreciate you listening. Thanks so much. 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

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It's Josh, and the FTC is warning about a new phishing scam involving fake online invitations. The messages, they look like they come from services like Evite or Paperless Post, but they're really designed to steal your login information. So before clicking that invitation to a surprise birthday party, make sure the only surprise isn't identity theft.

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It's Josh. And how would you like to see some shows? 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

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It's Josh, and I could not be happier about the news of 21 Pilots playing at Ohio Stadium. Come on, let's be honest. That's a huge place for our boys, Josh and Tyler. And guess what? We're going to get you in. I promise. 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We'll have your tickets, and we'll make sure you follow us on social media because maybe you'll win that way as well. At Alt1057, you can do that, and you might be seeing 21 Pilots at Ohio Stadium October 17th with Death Cab for Cutie opening up. Great show. 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

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It's Josh. What's happening? Thanks for hanging. You want to hear something? 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Get it right now. Let me know what you want to hear. I got you covered. It's Columbus Alternative 105.7.

You know who's awesome? You. You know why? Because you're listening. Even if you're working, it's still a good time to be listening, and I appreciate that. 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

Columbus Alternative 105.7. It's Josh, and Time Out has released its lists of the world's best food cities. And Lima, Peru takes the top spot, followed by Bangkok and Mexico City. The rankings are based on what locals think about their city's food scene, which makes sense if anyone knows where the best food is. It's the people already standing in line for it.

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It's Josh. You love the shows that are coming to town, and you want to go to some of them, but, you know, you're kind of short a few bucks. 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

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It's Josh. What's going on? I hope you're doing excellent because I'm feeling really good. And if you're feeling good and I'm feeling good, then we got a feel good party going on. 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Let me know if you want to hear something. Just tell me, you know your name and where you're from. And, well, I'll see if I can get it on for you. Let's hang out. 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

It's really great to know that you're listening to me right now because, well, that makes me feel really good. And even though it's not about me, it's about you. I appreciate you listening, and I just want to say thank you. Thanks for listening. You're the best. 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

Columbus Alternative 105.7. It's Josh, and some store brand groceries can actually save shoppers a ton of money compared to name brands. Sports drinks topping the list with a savings of about 74%, while cereal came in second. It turns out that the secret ingredient in generic cereal isn't different ingredients. It's apparently not paying for one of those cartoon mascots. I love Toucan Sam, but sorry, Sam, I got to save some cash this year. It's been a while.

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Death Cab for Cutie going to be opening up for 21 Pilots when they're here in October for that big show at the Horseshoe. Oh my goodness. I'm excited to see that many people cheer on for Death Cab for Cutie. Their latest, Riptides, Columbus Alternative 105.7.

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Show me.

You know, it's okay if you're bored. It's okay if you're not bored. It's okay if you're in the middle of doing something. And it's okay if you're like, you know what? I kind of want to hear a song to make it as the soundtrack of my day. You can do that. It's Josh, Columbus Alternative 105.7. Hit me up on socials right now, @JoshMRadio or the TalkBack mic on the iHeartRadio app.

Whether you're working, whether you're doing some homework, whether you're doing some housework, or whether you're just hanging out doing nothing. Maybe you're driving, too. Thanks for listening. I appreciate it. Thank you. Seriously. It's Columbus Alternative 105.7.

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It's Josh. Most Americans aren't exactly excited when that software update notification pops up on their phone. And, well, people believe updates actually make their devices worse. And more than 75% of people avoid changing anything unless it's absolutely necessary. At this point, I mean, when your phone says, hey, new features are available, a lot of people here, good luck finding the settings menu again.

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Gotta be honest, I'm not really into the World Cup. I wanted to be. I really wanted to be in the World Cup. I'm just not feeling it. Although USA did win last night, 4-1. So good on them. It's Clubhouse Alternative 105.7 with Yellow Card.

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It's Josh. And you know what? We're the home of the Columbus Crew. Yeah, every single game you can get right here. And you want to know what game is coming up, who they're playing? 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So if you want to catch any game, we got you covered right here. 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

Tame Impala here on Columbus's Alternative 105.7 and a tune called Dracula. I am currently writing a parody song of that, and I'm calling it Spatula. Let's do something now from Linkin Park. It's Breaking the Habit.

some Jimmy Eat World for your Saturday night right here on Columbus's Alternative 105.7. That is The Middle. Jack DeVos hanging out with you. Thank you for tuning in. Let's do the latest from Julia Wolf. This is called In My Room.

requested Green Day here on Columbus's Alternative 105.7. Special thanks to Vivian. She used the talkback feature on the iHeartRadio app to ask for some Green Day. Let's do this one now from David Kushner. We'll slow it down for his tune, Daylight.

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Happy weekend, everybody. It is Saturday. My name's Jack. I'm glad you're here because I've got this one from Edge Hill. They hail from Nashville. It's a trio, and this is their song, Double Take.

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